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3: For the Muskogee and Tahlequah areas, daytime highs today anywhere from the upper 80s to right around 90 degrees. Look for mostly cloudy to cloudy skies, breezy south winds 10 to 25 miles per hour. Chance for showers and storms developing late today, but especially late tonight and overnight. In the 2 News Weather Center, I'm meteorologist Brandon Woolley.
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2: For the Muskogee and Tahlequah areas, daytime highs today anywhere from the upper 80s to right around 90 degrees. Look for mostly cloudy to cloudy skies, breezy south winds 10 to 25 miles per hour. Chance for showers and storms developing late today, but especially late tonight and overnight. In the 2 News Weather Center, I'm meteorologist Brandon Woolley.
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1: I'm Carmen Roberts. The Pentagon says the December firing squad execution of the Fort Hood shooter will be live streamed. Nadal Hassan was convicted of killing 13 people in 2009.
2: Hassan, who was an Army psychiatrist at the time, said the shooting was an attempt to prevent soldiers from deploying to Afghanistan to kill Muslims.
1: Fox's Jared Halperin. Hurricane Isaias strengthens into a dangerous Category 2 storm with 100-mile-an-hour winds ahead of landfall Friday night along the Gulf Coast.
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3: We've been through this before. It's going to be tough. It's going to be crappy weather, but we'll be okay.
1: And the storm's expected to make landfall around 11 p.m. Eastern. 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

0: 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And now, your official 2 News weather forecast.
1: For the Muskogee and Tahlequah areas, daytime highs today anywhere from the upper 80s to right around 90 degrees. Look for mostly cloudy to cloudy skies, breezy south winds 10 to 25 miles per hour. Chance for showers and storms developing late today, but especially late tonight and overnight. In the 2 News Weather Center, I'm meteorologist Brandon Woolley.
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0: 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And now, your official 2 News weather forecast.
1: For the Muskogee and Tahlequah areas, daytime highs today anywhere from the upper 80s to right around 90 degrees. Look for mostly cloudy to cloudy skies, breezy south winds 10 to 25 miles per hour. Chance for showers and storms developing late today, but especially late tonight and overnight. In the 2 News Weather Center, I'm meteorologist Brandon Woolley.
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1: Fox News, I'm Tom Rigotti. Communities along the Gulf Coast are bracing for Hurricane Isaias. Fox Weather Steve Bender reports.
2: Likely will continue to strengthen on approach. Landfall is anticipated to be Friday night, 9 p.m. till midnight, with that storm surge up to 7 feet. Excessive rain that could count up to 15 inches in isolated spots. And you can look at wind gusts at the surface north of 100 miles per hour, leading to widespread power outages.
1: A man has been wounded in New York City, shot by ICE agents in the Bronx. Marcelo Deza tells reporters he heard the gunshots, and neighbors told him immigration enforcement was involved.
3: Then I saw the police coming around, which I knew something, you know, happened, everything. But I didn't know it was ICE.
1: Agents say they were attempting to arrest a person from the Dominican Republic who had a prior arrest conviction. The man was taken to a hospital, condition unknown. America's listening to Fox News.
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2: For the Muskogee and Tahlequah areas, daytime highs today anywhere from the upper 80s to right around 90 degrees. Look for mostly cloudy to cloudy skies, breezy south winds 10 to 25 miles per hour. Chance for showers and storms developing late today, but especially late tonight and overnight. In the 2 News Weather Center, I'm meteorologist Brandon Woolley.
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2: For the Muskogee and Tahlequah areas, daytime highs today anywhere from the upper 80s to right around 90 degrees. Look for mostly cloudy to cloudy skies, breezy south winds 10 to 25 miles per hour. Chance for showers and storms developing late today, but especially late tonight and overnight. In the 2 News Weather Center, I'm meteorologist Brandon Woolley.
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1: News. I'm Ted Linder. Hurricane Isaias, now a Category 2 storm, expected to make landfall on the Gulf Coast Friday night. Fox Weather's Haley Meyer.
2: We have hurricane warnings in effect for portions of the coast, along with storm surge warnings and watches, as that surge becomes a growing concern. A peak surge, especially for Mobile Bay, could be anywhere as much as 7 feet on top of astronomical high tide. Multiple state governors have declared states of emergency, while mandatory and voluntary evacuations are underway.
1: Stay up to date with the latest on the storm with the Fox Weather app. And a convicted mass shooter's execution going to be live streamed. Fox's Jared Halpern.
3: The December execution of Nadal Hassan will be live streamed, the Pentagon says. Hassan was convicted of killing 13 people and injuring dozens more in a mass shooting at Fort Hood in Texas in 2009.
1: Hassan was an Army psychiatrist at the time. 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

0: 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And now, your official 2 News weather forecast.
1: For the Muskogee and Tahlequah areas, daytime highs today anywhere from the upper 80s to right around 90 degrees. Look for mostly cloudy to cloudy skies, breezy south winds 10 to 25 miles per hour. Chance for showers and storms developing late today, but especially late tonight and overnight. In the 2 News Weather Center, I'm meteorologist Brandon Woolley.
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2: For the Muskogee and Tahlequah areas, daytime highs today anywhere from the upper 80s to right around 90 degrees. Look for mostly cloudy to cloudy skies, breezy south winds 10 to 25 miles per hour. Chance for showers and storms developing late today, but especially late tonight and overnight. In the 2 News Weather Center, I'm meteorologist Brandon Woolley.
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listen up, there's lots of folks in the world today who just can't seem to get along. So if you ain't a biker, a preppy, a golfer, a geek, a rebel, a Yankee, a vetter, a freak, urban, suburban, country, a rock, red state, blue state, stoner, a jock, I mean, don't you think it's time just to take it on back?

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1: News. I'm Sue Guzman. Hurricane Isaias is expected to make landfall along the Gulf Coast late Friday. Fox Weather's Haley Myers in Mobile, Alabama.
2: We have hurricane warnings in effect for portions of the coast, along with storm surge warnings and watches as that surge becomes a growing concern. A peak surge, especially for Mobile Bay, could be anywhere as much as 7 feet on top of astronomical high tide. Multiple state governors have declared states of emergency while mandatory and voluntary evacuations are underway.
1: Isaias packing maximum sustained winds of 105 miles an hour. A convicted mass shooter's execution is going to be made public. Fox's Jared Halpern.
3: The December execution of Nidal Hassan will be live streamed, the Pentagon says. Hassan was convicted of killing 13 people and injuring dozens more in a mass shooting at Fort Hood in Texas in 2009.
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1: For the Muskogee and Tahlequah areas, daytime highs today anywhere from the upper 80s to right around 90 degrees. Look for mostly cloudy to cloudy skies, breezy south winds 10 to 25 miles per hour. Chance for showers and storms developing late today, but especially late tonight and overnight. In the 2 News Weather Center, I'm meteorologist Brandon Woolley.
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1: 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And now, your official 2 News weather forecast.
2: For the Muskogee and Tahlequah areas, daytime highs today anywhere from the upper 80s to right around 90 degrees. Look for mostly cloudy to cloudy skies, breezy south winds 10 to 25 miles per hour. Chance for showers and storms developing late today, but especially late tonight and overnight. In the 2 News Weather Center, I'm meteorologist Brandon Woolley.
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1: News. I'm Ted Linder. Hurricane Isaias is now a Category 2 storm, expected to make landfall on the Gulf Coast Friday night. National Hurricane Center Director Michael Brennan stressing the concerns about wind damage from the storm.
2: We also have the potential for strong hurricane force winds, damaging winds along portions of the Mississippi, Alabama, and Florida Gulf Coast. The danger for that high winds and some wind damage extends well inland into portions of Alabama and Georgia as well.
1: The storm now with sustained winds of 105 miles an hour. Follow the latest on the storm with the Fox Weather app. And ICE agents have shot and wounded a 28-year-old man in New York City during an attempted arrest on Thursday while a 5-year-old child sat in the back of an SUV. The shooting sparking an angry reaction from bystanders. The man shot in the neck but is expected to survive. The child was not hurt. Federal agents reportedly investigating possible gang links. 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

0: 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And now, your official 2 News weather forecast.
1: For the Muskogee and Tahlequah areas, daytime highs today anywhere from the upper 80s to right around 90 degrees. Look for mostly cloudy to cloudy skies, breezy south winds 10 to 25 miles per hour. Chance for showers and storms developing late today, but especially late tonight and overnight. In the 2 News Weather Center, I'm meteorologist Brandon Woolley.
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0: 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And now, your official 2 News weather forecast.
1: For the Muskogee and Tahlequah areas, daytime highs today anywhere from the upper 80s to right around 90 degrees. Look for mostly cloudy to cloudy skies, breezy south winds 10 to 25 miles per hour. Chance for showers and storms developing late today, but especially late tonight and overnight. In the 2 News Weather Center, I'm meteorologist Brandon Woolley.
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1: News. I'm Sue Guzman. Communities along the Gulf Coast bracing for Hurricane Isaias. National Hurricane Director Michael Brennan.
2: Also have the potential for strong hurricane force winds, damaging winds along portions of the Mississippi, Alabama, and Florida Gulf Coast. The danger for that high winds and some wind damage extends well inland into portions of Alabama and Georgia as well.
1: Isaias expected to make landfall between Friday night and early Saturday morning. Anti-ICE protesters clashing with police in New York after a man was shot and wounded by ICE agents. Mayor Azora Mandani.
3: I have been on the phone with President Trump and Secretary Mullen negotiating the release of the man ICE agents shot. Those negotiations were unsuccessful.
1: Agents said they were attempting to arrest a person from the Dominican Republic who had a prior grand larceny conviction and a history of other arrests. America's listening to Fox News.
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1: For the Muskogee and Tahlequah areas, daytime highs today anywhere from the upper 80s to right around 90 degrees. Look for mostly cloudy to cloudy skies, breezy south winds 10 to 25 miles per hour. Chance for showers and storms developing late today, but especially late tonight and overnight. In the 2 News Weather Center, I'm meteorologist Brandon Woolley.
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0: 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And now, your official 2 News weather forecast.
1: For the Muskogee and Tahlequah areas, daytime highs today anywhere from the upper 80s to right around 90 degrees. Look for mostly cloudy to cloudy skies, breezy south winds 10 to 25 miles per hour. Chance for showers and storms developing late today, but especially late tonight and overnight. In the 2 News Weather Center, I'm meteorologist Brandon Woolley.
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1: Fox News, I'm Ted Lindner. Convicted mass shooter's execution will be live streamed. Fox's Jared Halpern.
2: The December execution of Nidal Hassan will be live streamed, the Pentagon says. Hassan was convicted of killing 13 people and injuring dozens more in a mass shooting at Fort Hood in Texas in 2009.
1: Hassan was an Army psychiatrist at the time. And Hurricane Isaias, now a Category 2 storm with winds of 105 miles an hour, expected to make landfall along the Gulf Coast Friday night. National Hurricane Center Director Michael Brennan stressing the concerns about wind damage from the storm.
3: We also have the potential for strong hurricane force winds, damaging winds along portions of the Mississippi, Alabama, and Florida Gulf Coast. The danger for that high winds and some wind damage extends well inland into portions of Alabama and Georgia as well.
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1: For the Muskogee and Tahlequah areas, daytime highs today anywhere from the upper 80s to right around 90 degrees. Look for mostly cloudy to cloudy skies, breezy south winds 10 to 25 miles per hour. Chance for showers and storms developing late today, but especially late tonight and overnight. In the 2 News Weather Center, I'm meteorologist Brandon Woolley.
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1: For the Muskogee and Tahlequah areas, daytime highs today anywhere from the upper 80s to right around 90 degrees. Look for mostly cloudy to cloudy skies, breezy south winds 10 to 25 miles per hour. Chance for showers and storms developing late today, but especially late tonight and overnight. In the 2 News Weather Center, I'm meteorologist Brandon Woolley.
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1: News, I'm Sue Guzman. Hurricane Isaias continues to strengthen ahead of its anticipated landfall along the Gulf Coast late tonight. National Hurricane Center Director Michael Brennan says dangerous storm surge is expected along with the threat of twisters.
2: Also have the potential for strong hurricane force winds, damaging winds along portions of the Mississippi, Alabama, and Florida Gulf Coast. The danger for that high winds and some wind damage extends well inland into portions of Alabama and Georgia as well.
1: Isaias currently packing maximum sustained winds of 105 miles an hour. A convicted mass shooter's execution is going to be made public. Here's Fox's Jared Halpern.
3: The December execution of Nidal Hassan will be live streamed, the Pentagon says. Hassan was convicted of killing 13 people and injuring dozens more in a mass shooting at Fort Hood in Texas in 2009.
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1: For the Muskogee and Tahlequah areas, daytime highs today anywhere from the upper 80s to right around 90 degrees. Look for mostly cloudy to cloudy skies, breezy south winds 10 to 25 miles per hour. Chance for showers and storms developing late today, but especially late tonight and overnight. In the 2 News Weather Center, I'm meteorologist Brandon Woolley.
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1: News. I'm Ted Linder. A federal immigration officer shot and wounded a Dominican national during a targeted enforcement operation in New York City Thursday. The suspected illegal immigrant survived. New York City Police Commissioner Jessica Tisch.
2: He has two prior arrests in New York City, one for robbery in 2023, in which he pleaded guilty to fourth-degree grand larceny and received 5 years probation, and one for criminal sale of a controlled substance in 2025, which is still pending.
1: Officials also confirming there was also a five-year-old in the car during the shooting, the child not harmed. Hurricane Isaias, a Category 2 storm expected to make landfall along the Gulf Coast tonight. National Hurricane Center Director Michael Brennan.
3: We also have the potential for strong hurricane-force winds, damaging winds along portions of the Mississippi, Alabama, and Florida Gulf Coast. The danger for that, high winds and some wind damage extends well inland into portions of Alabama and Georgia as well.
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0: 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And now, your official 2 News weather forecast.
1: For the Muskogee and Tahlequah areas, daytime highs today anywhere from the upper 80s to right around 90 degrees. Look for mostly cloudy to cloudy skies, breezy south winds 10 to 25 miles per hour. Chance for showers and storms developing late today, but especially late tonight and overnight. In the 2 News Weather Center, I'm meteorologist Brandon Woolley.
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1: For the Muskogee and Tahlequah areas, daytime highs today anywhere from the upper 80s to right around 90 degrees. Look for mostly cloudy to cloudy skies, breezy south winds 10 to 25 miles per hour. Chance for showers and storms developing late today, but especially late tonight and overnight. In the 2 News Weather Center, I'm meteorologist Brandon Woolley.
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1: Fox News, I'm Sue Guzman. Communities along the Gulf Coast bracing for Hurricane Isaias. National Hurricane Director Michael Brennan.
2: Also have the potential for strong hurricane force winds, damaging winds along portions of the Mississippi, Alabama, and Florida Gulf Coast. The danger for that high winds and some wind damage extends well inland into portions of Alabama and Georgia as well.
1: Isaias expected to make landfall between late tonight and early tomorrow morning. Anti-ICE protesters clashing with police in New York after a man was shot and wounded by ICE agents. Mayor Zoran Mamdani.
3: I have been on the phone with President Trump and Secretary Mullen negotiating the release of the man ICE agents shot. Those negotiations were unsuccessful.
1: Agents said they were trying to arrest a person from the Dominican Republic with a grand larceny conviction and other arrests. 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

0: 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And now, your official 2 News weather forecast.
1: For the Muskogee and Tahlequah areas, daytime highs today anywhere from the upper 80s to right around 90 degrees. Look for mostly cloudy to cloudy skies, breezy south winds 10 to 25 miles per hour. Chance for showers and storms developing late today, but especially late tonight and overnight. In the 2 News Weather Center, I'm meteorologist Brandon Woolley.
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0: For the Muskogee and Tahlequah areas, daytime highs today anywhere from the upper 80s to right around 90 degrees. Look for mostly cloudy to cloudy skies, breezy south winds 10 to 25 miles per hour. Chance for showers and storms developing late today, but especially late tonight and overnight. In the 2 News Weather Center, I'm meteorologist Brandon Woolley.
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1: Fox News, I'm CJ Papa. Hurricane growing in size, making its final approach on the southeast and the northern Gulf Coast. Fox Weather's Michael Estime in Mobile.
2: It is a rush to completion in terms of preparations, not just here in downtown Mobile, but really along the northern coast of the Gulf. And that's because Isaias, as we speak right now, is only about 340 miles or so south of where we are, and it is charging toward the north.
1: Pensacola, Florida, Mayor D.C. 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
3: Draining down ponds that we have pumps on. That's cutting down limbs that look a little loose in parks.
1: This will be the first hurricane to strike the U.S. mainland since Milton 2 years ago tomorrow. Former U.N. human rights chief Navi Pillay, a judge on the International Court of Justice, wins the prestigious Nobel Peace Prize in Oslo, Norway. 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
6: News on the Radio Oklahoma News Network, I'm Trey Davis. The State Court of Criminal Appeals has set November 10th as the execution date for James Dwight Pavott, convicted of first-degree murder in the 2001 killing of Rob Andrew. A clemency hearing for Pavott is scheduled for October 14th. Four Oklahoma counties have been approved for FEMA assistance stemming from the Independence Day storms, totaling $8.2 million in damages. Cleveland, Osage, Nevada, and Washington counties will receive assistance for municipalities, counties, tribes, and rural electric cooperatives. Oklahoma's economy continues to reach new record levels, according to a state treasurer's report. September tax revenue totaled $1.7 billion, a 12% increase over the same period last year. It's the 13th consecutive month of growth, recording an annualized increase of $1.2 billion. More on these and other stories at RadioOklahomaNews.com. I'm Trey Davis on the Radio Oklahoma News Network.
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9: 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We come from different neighborhoods, different backgrounds. We have different experiences. 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Everyone deserves to be heard. 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
10: It is time to wake up, wake up, wake up, rise and shine time. I am your host, Michi, and I'm flying solo for today. So let's get everything started. So whether you're at work, home, in the car, I hope you have a fantastic day and weekend. But now it's time for the Redneck Yacht Club on Lakes Country 102.1. And this is Craig Morgan.

0: That's Jaden Grisham with This Time. He is actually hailing from Lubbock, Texas, and has actually been doing this since the third grade after he picked up his first guitar at the School of Rock. Isn't that interesting? My name is Michi. This is Rise and Shine. Welcome back. And now it's time for more music. And this time it's with Bree Bagwell and her song, The Rescue, which is out actually about her dog. And it's really cool because she is actually from New Mexico. She has 15 number one hits, and this is one of them. All right, this is Lakes Country 102.1.
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0: Tracy Bird, Drinking Bone. This is Rise and Shine time. My name is Michi, and I'm here at the NSU studios. It's officially around, I don't know, 6:16, 6:20. So now it is time to officially let you know. Today is October 9th. You are correct. You thought it was Friday. It is. It is also the 282nd day of the year. There's just 83 days left to go until 2027 makes her way onto the platform. Now, you can go and hang out at the farmer's market on Saturdays until the last weekend of this month. So that's from 8 a.m. until noon on Saturdays, or you can choose to hang out with the Humane Society of Cherokee County, volunteering your time from 10 a.m. to noon on Saturday or Sunday. They have dogs for you to walk and cats for you to love on and acclimate to human affection. They would really appreciate any and all the help that you're willing to provide. But it's also going to, you know, sunrise at 7:21, but then the sun will be setting at 6:52 later today. All right, well, that's all I have so far for this scheduled break. Coming up next will be the 2 News weather forecast break, and then it looks like the Magnolia Brothers are coming right after that. All here on Lakes Country 102.1.
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3: For the Muskogee and Tahlequah areas, daytime highs today anywhere from the upper 80s to right around 90 degrees. Look for mostly cloudy to cloudy skies, breezy south winds 10 to 25 miles per hour. Chance for showers and storms developing late today, but especially late tonight and overnight. In the 2 News Weather Center, I'm meteorologist Brandon Woolley.
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0: We're making some good time. That's Old Dominion. My name is Michi. The show is Rise and Shine, and I'm right here at the NSU studios. It happens to be the time for the Morning Ag Report from the Radio Oklahoma Network.
1: 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I'm Casey Shepard, back in just a moment.

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0: A program of the Tobacco Settlement Endowment Trust.
2: Well, the growth of data centers is creating new opportunities in rural America, but it's also raising questions about land use, infrastructure, and the future of farming. America Farm Bureau Federation economist Bernt Nelson says those conversations are happening at a time when many farmers are facing significant financial challenges.
3: Family farms are facing a lot of losses. We see losses over several years, but you also see multiple crops ranging from cotton in the south to corn, wheat, and soybeans in the Midwest. So these families are facing these decisions, and these decisions could impact the communities around them. When a farmer is offered, you know, several times the value of agricultural land, it's understandable why they might consider having a conversation about that when we think about this economy.
2: Nelson says the economic pressure facing farmers helps explain why some landowners are considering development offers, but he notes agriculture and data centers are often competing for many of the same resources.
3: Data centers are one of the fastest growing industries in America, and their expansion is happening at a really important and pivotal time for ag and for our rural communities. Ag and data centers use a lot of the same resources. They need the same things. We're talking about water, we're talking about electricity, fiber optic for broadband, for technology access, land.
2: Nelson says the long-term implications of converting farmland deserve careful consideration because those changes are often permanent.
3: And if we think about and look at what happened to land over the course of the years, since 1982, we've lost about 56 million acres of productive farmland. That's about the size of Kansas. And this matters because productive farmland, once it's taken out of production, is pretty permanent. It rarely goes back in.
2: Once again, that's AFBF's Bernt Nelson. That's our latest farm and ranch news. I'm Casey Shepard on the Radio Oklahoma Ag Network.
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0: So after finding some information, I now know that Miss Kayla Jane, who also created Hillbilly Heart, the song you just heard, actually is from West Virginia. But she arrived in Texas, and shortly after, she had that little love bug strike her. She had two kids and, you know, had a dream. Had a dream of being a musician. I said that a little weird. But, you know, COVID hit. Her workplace was laid off and then dissolved, and it actually led to the decision to be able to chase that dream full time. So that is so cool. If you guys see her performing anywhere locally, make sure that you go and see her performance. If you liked, of course, Hillbilly Heart, she has plenty of other songs for you to choose from as well. All you gotta do is go to KaylaJaneMusic.com. She shows you her entire discography. It's really cool how they break it down. Even the new single that's coming out, and that you just heard. You can even see when she's touring and all that stuff, and keep up with the latest stuff on her Facebook as well, which is just Kayla Jane. So that's pretty interesting. All right, well, it is actually time for the end of the 6 o'clock hour, as we can tell. But, you know, we have some really cool stuff happening at the radio station. We had that remodel, then we had Springwater Outdoor Solutions and Sunshine Nursery help us out with the front and getting the flower beds redone and all that stuff, making it pretty. But also, we redid the inside too. We didn't just do paint, but we actually added art. So JD Emerson is an artist who does a realistic graphite portraits of people, specifically musical artists, and he has them hung up around here the radio station. And so it's really cool, because if you like something, you could obviously take it with you, you could purchase it. Or if you're thinking, oh, I like what he did here, but I'd like to see something in my house, well, just go to his website, jdemersonart.com, and you can contact him and you can work out a sweet deal. You know, all you got to do is hit them up. All right, well, now it's officially time for me to go into the 2 News Weather Forecast break, then the obits, and then more music afterwards. 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
3: For the Muskogee and Tahlequah areas, daytime highs today anywhere from the upper 80s to right around 90 degrees. Look for mostly cloudy to cloudy skies, breezy south winds 10 to 25 miles per hour. Chance for showers and storms developing late today, but especially late tonight and overnight. In the 2 News Weather Center, I'm meteorologist Brandon Woolley.
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8: 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Timmy Smith, age 64, passed away October 3rd. A chapel service is at 1 p.m. Friday, October 9th at the Kester Family Funeral Home. Burial is at Elm Grove Cemetery. Earl Hall, age 85, passed away October 5th. A service is planned 11 a.m. Tuesday, October 13th at Impact Church in Westville. Burial is at Westville City Cemetery. Dwight Lawrence, age 83, passed away October 5th. A graveside service will be held at 1 p.m. Wednesday, October 14th at Pryor Cemetery. From Recover Funeral Home, 918-456-0533. Sandy Warren, age 73, passed away Monday, October 5th. A funeral service will be held Friday, October 9th at 2 p.m. at the Free Will Baptist Worship Center. Interment is to follow at Holbert IOOF Cemetery. Visitation is Thursday, October 8th from 5 to 7 p.m. at Recover Funeral Home. This concludes your announcements for today.
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6: News, I'm Gianna Gelosi. 30 million people across the Gulf Coast are bracing for Hurricane Isaias, expected to make landfall tonight after strengthening into a dangerous Category 2 storm. Fox's Jonathan Seri is in Panama City Beach, Florida, where a state of emergency is in effect.
7: Thousands of residents have been ordered to evacuate flood-prone portions of the Florida Panhandle and Alabama coast, but the hurricane is also expected to have a significant impact well inland in Georgia and Alabama.
6: Anti-ICE protests outside of a hospital in New York City hours after ICE agents shot an alleged illegal migrant.
8: DHS saying it occurred during a targeted operation when ICE agents surrounded the 28-year-old migrant's car and opened fire, injuring the man. A 5-year-old child inside the vehicle was not hurt.
6: That is Fox's Chanley Painter. 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
9: News on the Radio Oklahoma News Network. I'm Trey Davis. The State Court of Criminal Appeals has set November 10th as the execution date for James Dwight Pavott, convicted of first-degree murder in the 2001 killing of Rob Andrew. A clemency hearing for Pavott is scheduled for October 14th. Four Oklahoma counties have been approved for FEMA assistance stemming from the Independence Day storms, totaling $8.2 million in damages. Cleveland, Osage, Nevada, and Washington counties will receive assistance for municipalities, counties, tribes, and rural electric cooperatives. Oklahoma's economy continues to reach new record levels, according to a state treasurer's report. September tax revenue totaled $1.7 billion, a 12% increase over the same period last year. It's the 13th consecutive month of growth, recording an annualized increase of $1.2 billion. More on these and other stories at RadioOklahomaNews.com. I'm Trey Davis on the Radio Oklahoma News Network.
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11: 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It's our motivation. 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
12: It is rise and shine time once again. Michi flying solo here on a beautiful Friday morning. I guess you could say I'm, you know, loving life again. Or really, I'm just channeling my inner Ella Langley because she's actually performing at the BOK Center tonight. She's going to have Cameron Marlowe helping her out along with Lacey K. Booth. And it starts at 6:30. So I think you guys can still go and snag some tickets if you haven't already secured them for yourselves. But most importantly, I think you guys should have a fantastic time tonight. I hope we live in the moment and have a safe time driving there and driving home. Now it is time for us to get the music started once again. All right, this is Loving Life Again with Ella Langley, all here on Lakes Country 102.1.

listen up, cause there's lots of folks in the world today who just can't seem to get along. So if you ain't a biker, a preppy, a golfer, a geek, a rebel, a Yankee, a veteran, or a freak, urban, suburban, country, a rock, red state, blue state, stoner, a jock, I mean, don't you think it's time just to take it on back?

Pat Waters. Everybody have a good time. And this is a good time. Rise and shine time. My name is Michi here at the NSU Studios. And the music just keeps rolling. Because up next is the Turnpike Troubadours with Chippin' Mill. And this is Lakes Country 102.1. Red.

0: That's Drinking Problem by Midland. It's Rise and Shine time. My name's Michi, and it's actually Get Out of Here time. But, or as Brennan says it, Get Out of Here! And this is brought to you by the Cookson Resort and General Store at Lake Tenkiller, offering you the cozy cabins, motel rooms, the pristine avian camper you can request to relax in. All you have to do to reserve your stay today is go to btbrandsusa.com. All right, so there was a burglar in Washington State that apparently took the meaning shop till you drop a little too seriously, because police are saying a shirtless man was spotted crawling throughout the ceiling of a Macy's, knocking out tiles, lights, and wiring while employees watched in disbelief below. Officers actually spent more than an hour trying to talk to the attic goblin and talk him down, even setting up a ladder and a mattress below. But when the suspect finally started to be able to climb down, he suddenly decided that the ceiling life was still for him and quickly tried to scramble back up. But that plan actually came crashing down on him quite literally, because he fell through the ceiling, everybody, landed on the mattress, thankfully, and then he popped up and attempted to try and do a getaway, which lasted about 3 seconds before the officers caught him. The suspect was actually arrested and booked on burglary and malicious mischief charges. But in the end, police say that his escape plan had a pretty low ceiling. And that is the Get Out of Here story of the day. I do not recommend doing this at all. I bet there's a more to the story that the officers find out later on than we know right here. But besides that, I'd like to try and give away a pizza from Pasti Italian Grill. So what that means is you have 7 days to redeem this. If you win it today, you have until next Friday. And what you win is a large single-topping pizza. And yeah, you couldn't have won within the last 60 days. But other than that, the request line is 918-207-1021, and I'd like to give it to you. Coming up next will be the 2 News weather forecast break, and then, of course, more music.
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5: For the Muskogee and Tahlequah areas, daytime highs today anywhere from the upper 80s to right around 90 degrees. Look for mostly cloudy to cloudy skies, breezy south winds 10 to 25 miles per hour. Chance for showers and storms developing late today, but especially late tonight and overnight. In the 2 News Weather Center, I'm meteorologist Brandon Woolley.
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0: Tristan Robertson with Rough Spot. We are Rise and Shine here at the NSU studios, and it's time for some local sports. And I have a quick announcement that I have from a lucky caller. Thank you so much, Bryson, for calling in and letting me know, because he was telling me that the Tahlequah ladies softball team won regionals yesterday. So congratulations. And they will be on their way to state as of next Thursday. He said we'll have to wait for the brackets to come out to see who they're being paired up against. But once again, congratulations. But now it is time for some more local sports, starting off with some stuff that's happening later tonight. NSU Volleyball is taking on Emporia State at 6 o'clock right here in Tahlequah. Now, Friday and Saturday, October 9th and 10th, the men's tennis team is doing Rumble by the River, number 2, right here in Tahlequah, while the women's tennis team is doing Rumble by the River, 6, in Tahlequah. Then for all of the high school football games, the kickoff will be at 7 o'clock. We have the Keys Cougars taking on Shoto Mays. You can listen to that right here on Lakes Country 102.1, also known as KEOK. The Tahlequah Tigers are taking on Claremore, and you can watch that through the link on our website. That's lakescountry1021.com. The Stillwell Indians do have a bye, but the Muskogee Roughers are taking on Booker T. Washington at home. You can listen to that on our sister station, KTFX, also known as Okie Country. Now the Sequoia Indians will be taking on Chakota at Chakota. You can listen to this on KTLQ, also known as Billy Country, or stream it on the Billy Country website. Now the soccer team for the women's NSU team, they're taking on Missouri Southern on the road in Joplin, Missouri at 7:30 tonight. Now for tomorrow, Saturday, October 10th, we have OSU taking on UCF. That's at 11:30, and you can listen to that on KTLQ, our sister station. Now the Oklahoma Sooners are taking on Texas in Dallas, Texas for a 2:30 start, and that is on KTFX. And then lastly, the NSU West Florida game in Pensacola, Florida was actually canceled because of the incoming tropical storms and hurricane. So to play it safe, they wanted to make sure that everybody was taken care of and accounted for, so they had to cancel the game. But you can go to goriverhawksgo.com in order to see the latest updates with all of anything having to do with NSU athletics. And that is local sports. More to come up on the Sports Flash, and then Sheila Marshall with What Do You Pray For? Excuse me. What Do You Pray For? Right after. 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
1: 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Oklahoma football getting set for their game against number 1 at Texas in Dallas coming up on Saturday. The availability report remains lengthy, and continuing to miss time is the guy who's supposed to start at left tackle, Michael Fasusi. Looks like he is not going to be available for this game. He has missed each of the last three games with a shoulder injury. He is officially listed as doubtful. Other players who look to be unavailable this week, Xavier Robinson, Jacoby Johnson, also a reserve backup, Trene Washington, backup offensive lineman Fred Winton, just a number of players who might not play. Also this weekend, Oklahoma State, they're going to take on Central Florida. Tulsa getting ready for a game on the road against Navy. Bundle auto and home, renters, or condo insurance and save with Progressive. I'm Matt Pauley with the Sports Flash on Lakes Country 102.1.
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Thigh Stuck with Would Have Been It. We are Rise and Shine, live from the NSU studios. Michi here, flying solo. So let's get some holidays started to finish off the 7 o'clock hour. And the holidays is brought to you by the deck at Cookson Village. Having cold drinks, live music, and a really cool laid-back lake vibe. So come and hang out with them, where good times, good people, and good food are found. So now it's time for the first holiday, which is World Post Day. It's actually something

0: kind of just like a reminder. As we get older and we get really into today's digital age, it's really easy to forget about the simple joy of receiving a handwritten letter or postcard. And it's something that I have noticed as I've gotten older. I feel like I'm a part of this problem because I struggle to send people notes and postcards and things like that, but I love to receive them. Oh my goodness, do I love to receive them. I still have my best friend and her fiance on my fridge from like 3 Christmases ago because I want everybody to see it as soon as they walk into the room. And it's so cool. That's why I have magnets on my fridge for a reason, you know. But on top of that, it is also World Egg Day. So the question comes, which one came first, the chicken or the egg? Answer me this. But also, it's just really cool at the fact that they're full of protein. They go with so many different dishes, whether it's baking or a breakfast item or something else that you want to choose. But I really love the whole chicken thing because you can get a couple of chickens and then you'll be set with your eggs, okay? You will be set. It's like a reward, I like to say. If you know, you know. And also, it's Leif Erikson Day. He's the person who discovered the North America in 1000 AD. So just reflecting on his courage and determination to venture into the unknown lands. He had no map and no navigation tools. Just want to let you know, in today's era, I feel like this is my perspective speaking. I am way too reliant on digital navigation. Because I should know my highways a lot better. I should know my directions a lot better. And I should know my mile markers a lot better. And that is something I need to work on. And then I think the last holiday that I'm going to do for today is South Korea Hangul Day. So this is actually really cool because I am very interested in the language Korean. I've always been interested. And I actually purchased a membership for this learning Korean. And I have a year to learn it. I think I've already blown through 2 months. So the countdown is on. If you see me out in public, feel free to ask me how my Korean's going. My face will let you know. But I mean, and props to everybody else out there who already has learned a second language. Maybe English is your second language. Props to you guys out there for being bilingual, maybe even more, like maybe 3 or 5 languages that you know. I think it's so cool. But that's all the holidays that I have for today. Coming up next will be the 2 News weather forecast break and more music right after. All here on Lakes Country 102.1.
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3: For the Muskogee and Tahlequah areas, daytime highs today anywhere from the upper 80s to right around 90 degrees. Look for mostly cloudy to cloudy skies, breezy south winds 10 to 25 miles per hour. Chance for showers and storms developing late today, but especially late tonight and overnight. In the 2 News Weather Center, I'm meteorologist Brandon Woolley.
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1: News. I'm CJ Papa. A first of its kind move by the Pentagon.
2: The Pentagon confirming plans to live stream the firing squad execution of convicted Fort Hood shooter Nidal Hassan. This would make the Fort Hood shooter the first person executed by military firing squad since 1945. It's an unprecedented decision, as executions have never been televised in the United States.
1: Fox's Alicia Acuna. No change in Hurricane Isaias. The update from the National Hurricane Center. Fox Weather's Michael Estiman, Mobile, Alabama.
3: 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Amtrak has suspended service between New Orleans, Louisiana, and Mobile. So if you were thinking about taking that commute through Saturday afternoon, that's been suspended.
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4: News on the Radio Oklahoma News Network. I'm Trey Davis. The State Court of Criminal Appeals has set November 10th as the execution date for James Dwight Pavott, convicted of first-degree murder in the 2001 killing of Rob Andrew. A clemency hearing for Pavott is scheduled for October 14th. Four Oklahoma counties have been approved for FEMA assistance stemming from the Independence Day storms, totaling $8.2 million in damages. Cleveland, Osage, Nevada, and Washington counties will receive assistance for municipalities, counties, tribes, and rural electric cooperatives. Oklahoma's economy continues to reach new record levels, according to a state treasurer's report. September tax revenue totaled $1.7 billion, a 12% increase over the same period last year. It's the 13th consecutive month of growth, recording an annualized increase of $1.2 billion. More on these and other stories at RadioOklahomaNews.com. I'm Trey Davis on the Radio Oklahoma News Network.
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8: 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My name is Michi, your host, and it's time to get the music started once again. Just a reminder that I am flying solo, so if you're wondering why I'm not letting Brendan talk, it's because he ain't here. He's on vacation, so everybody wish him luck. Have a great time, Brendan. But now it's time to get the music started, so why don't we play some Russell Dickerson and Worth Your Wild on Lakes Country 102.1.

Now, don't let him lie to you. He says he doesn't drink anymore, but he certainly doesn't drink any less, I'll tell you that. That's Timothy Howells, and I am Michi, here at the NSU studios for the show Rise and Shine, and the music just keeps rolling with Amanda K. Ferris and her song Pedal Steel, all on Lakes Country 102.1.

0: Loving people and working hard. In 1982, that's what Ms. Culver believed as a secret to staying young. 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Since 1926, Reed Culver Funeral Home has been proud to serve our community with personal, compassionate care, dedicated to helping families create a unique and meaningful memorial to celebrate the life it represents. 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
1: Welcome back. This is Rise and Shine. My name is Michi, and happy Friday to you out there. So we're going to get started with Take Me Downtown, and that's Taliquonia Art Show and Competition. You can go and see all of the artwork at the Bluebird Gallery. That's 108 South Muskogee Avenue in Suite 4. This is happening all the way until the 17th of this month. It's hosted by the Arts Council of Tahlequah. They're going to have fine art, 3D, and photography. So make sure you come out and support these local artists and see what they have and how their creativity has formed. I mean, it's so cool to see all of this stuff. So you can literally look at something and think it's one thing, but then the artist starts to like break down the entire story of it, and you're like, what? I didn't even think of that. I think it's the coolest thing. All right, the Tahlequah Elks Lodge 2601 is having a breakfast buffet fundraiser. So it's happening on the 24th at the Tahlequah Methodist Church Event Center at 300 West Delaware from 7 a.m. till 11. This is an all-you-can-eat breakfast made from scratch for only $8 a plate with a drink included. So come and join them for some really good food and fellowship. And for more information, call the Elks Lodge at 918-708-2751. Then it's time to make Tahlequah shine. So My Tahlequah is back this fall, and they're calling on the community to come together and make a difference. Join them for a morning of community service, cleanup, beautification, as they work together to make Tahlequah an even better place to live, work, and play. So whether you're picking up litter, planting, clearing brush, painting, or simply lending a helping hand, every effort makes an impact. This is on the 24th of October from 9 a.m. to noon. You can register today by going to the Tahlequah Area Chamber of Commerce's Facebook page. All right, now there's the Cherokee County Vendor Show. It's the third annual fall event. You can shop local vendors in Norris Park on the 24th of October from 8 a.m. all the way until 2 p.m. Then the last thing I have is the Cherokee County 4-H and FFA Livestock Booster Club having the fourth annual pie auction. This is on October 27th, 6 to 8 p.m., 908 South College Avenue, which is the Tahlequah Community Building. And that is Take Me Downtown. More to come up after the Take Me Downtown break, which is actually the two news weather forecast break brought to you by the Fry Brothers Tree Service. And then it's We Dance with Brad Paisley right after. 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
4: For the Muskogee and Tahlequah areas, daytime highs today anywhere from the upper 80s to right around 90 degrees. Look for mostly cloudy to cloudy skies, breezy south winds 10 to 25 miles per hour. Chance for showers and storms developing late today, but especially late tonight and overnight. In the 2 News Weather Center, I'm meteorologist Brandon Woolley.
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0: Miss Kenzie Coppin with Bring Me Flowers. We are Rise and Shine here at the NSU studios. I'm Michi, and I am flying solo for today. But don't worry, Brendan will be back on Monday. He's just having an early weekend, I wish. Lucky guy. All right, so my internet find of the day is usually brought to you by BSNG Pawn. So you can actually go to bsngpawn.com in order to see that they are 50 years strong, four generations strong. They have the turquoise, the silver, the skillets, the guitars, and easy cash loans. They also have layaway options. It's getting close to the holidays, so why don't you go check it out? Say that Michi sent ya. You know, it's Friday, it's the weekend, so why not? All right, so on to my story. There's a youth baseball organization in Florida making an impact off the field by delivering brand new sports equipment to a children's shelter. The Florida Keys Bull Sharks brought $2,000 worth of gear directly to the Florida Keys Children's Shelter, giving the young residents the stuff that they need in order to stay active, play as a team, and chase their sports dreams. So the Bull Sharks are best known for their travel baseball teams, but the organizers are also dedicated to charity work in the community. They've paid for kids to attend high school sporting events, as well as supported recreational leagues and youth programs in the area. And this donation was just another great effort to help the kids stay active, even though they are going through some bumpy times. As the shelter's CEO, Ben Kimmer, actually explained, many children who come into the shelter are already involved in athletics or have dreams of becoming athletes. This generous donation will help provide them with the equipment and the encouragement that they need in order to pursue these goals. And I think that is a very heartwarming story. It just means that people are trying to make sure that the next generation can keep going. They're fostering all of the dreams that they have, no matter the situation they might be in. Because a lot of times that happens. Sometimes you're really good at something, but you don't have the means or the money to be able to work on that thing. And so, you know, that naturally gifted talent that you have can sometimes, I don't want to say not pay off or not work, because I've seen it happen against all odds, but it just definitely doesn't make the road any easier for you. But this makes the avenues more available for kiddos, and making that effort less hard, bridging that gap and for those in-between moments. And so it's really heartwarming to see. And a little bit of a side note, but this is something local. We did have Marissa McCoy come into the studio earlier this week. She's with Cherokee Elementary, and they are doing their jogathon today. It is their only fundraiser of the year. And what's really cool is that you can donate in the name of a child. So you can either do it per lap that they do, or you can do a lump sum. But what's really nice is that you can contact Marissa or the office at 918-458-4110 if you would like to just make a donation to the school, or you would like to donate in the name of a child. But yeah, that's going to be happening at noon today at Cherokee Elementary. So make sure that you guys show your support for them, and let's get this thing going. All right, and that is my good feel story of the day, along with some reminders. Coming up next will be Country's Inside Track with Lon Helton, and then we have Mark Chestnut right after on Lakes Country 102.1.
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7: She country and she knows it. Everybody.
2: Luke Bryan's oldest son, Bo, is quarterback of his high school's football team. And Luke told me that he's been offering his son a little advice.
8: You know, his first ever varsity start was on ESPN2.
1: And I must say, the only thing I can compare it to was when I did, like, the national anthem at the Super Bowl. I couldn't even text message people because my hands were shaking so much.
8: Every starting quarterback has X amount of pressure, but then you're Bull Bryan, and you're doing interviews. And I saw one he did. I thought, this kid's really good. Like, did you send him to your media training person?
1: I did not send him to media training.
8: He's good.
1: He has done really well at that. I'm really proud. There was one little thing on his first interview he did. I've learned the hard way because I did the same little things, and I showed him in the interview. And the next time I saw him do the interview, he didn't have that little.
8: You go over the interviews with him. That's
1: just one of them.
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2: All right, it's time for things that you need to know. One second. Today. So first, we're starting off with the class of 1976 being honored by the class of 2001 at the Hulbert School's reunion. That's happening tonight from 5:30 to 7 o'clock in the school library. While you're there, you can actually stop to support the junior class at their pulled pork dinner and maybe enjoy some punch and dessert in the library. And thank you very much to Jolynn, Sis, and Dina for letting us know involved in the Hulbert Schools. So now it's time for the Keys Church of God Fish Fry. That's tomorrow the 10th from noon to 6 p.m. They have lunch and dinner for you, so you can choose which one you want. And it's just $15 for a plate. That's catfish, pinto beans, coleslaw, and hush puppies at 25147 State Highway 82 in Park Hill. Now it is time for donating more blood and saving some lives. Fangs Just Want to Have Blood Drive. That's happening at the Cookson Methodist Church in the Fellowship Hall this Sunday, October 11th from 1 to 3:15. Remember that all donors get a fantastic t-shirt and the knowledge of knowing that when they donate one pint of their blood, they can save up to three different lives right here in Oklahoma. And the last thing that we're going to mention

0: for things that you need to know today. Oh, hey, by the way, I'm Michi. This is Rise and Shine, and I'm here at the NSU studios. Is the 29th annual Oklahoma's Bluegrass International Festival. I kind of said that weird, so I'm going to say it one more time. 29th annual Oklahoma's International Bluegrass Festival. You're going to have John Moore, Jens Kruger, Todd Phillips, Rick Ferris, and Brian Wooklin. Also, I see Front Porch, Johnny Mullinex, the Hunt Brothers Band, Matt Axton, Tornado Rose, the Slocum Ramblers. That seems pretty cool. On top of that, you have Jim P. Blair, the Random Band Jam. There's going to be food trucks on site. They'll have regional bands performing in the youth tent. That's Cynthia Ridge, the Hunt Brothers, Greystone Revival, Bluegrass Express. Oh my gosh, I'm getting so excited, I can't talk. Bluegrass Express and the Horn Family. And I believe we did actually see the Horn Family performing at the Bluegrass Festival here in Tahlequah. I think they were like a stand-in for someone who couldn't make it. But also involving that is they're going to have the instruments workshop, the songwriter workshop. They have the Mike Clark Scholarship Program intended for students 16 years or younger. You can check more information on that by going to the website at oibf.com. And I hope you have a fantastic weekend. That is things that you need to know today. And coming up next will be the 2 News weather forecast break. And of course, more music right after. 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
4: Unseasonably warm and dry weather continues across Green Country through the upcoming weekend. Highs near 90 with increasing fire weather concerns. Rain chances return Wednesday with a cold front bringing cooler temperatures by the end of the work week next week. From the 2 News Weather Center, I'm meteorologist Annie Brown.
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1: News. I'm Gianna Gelosi. Isaias has strengthened into a powerful Category 3 hurricane as it barrels towards the Gulf Coast. Landfall expected tonight around the Florida Panhandle. Florida Governor Ron DeSantis.
2: The preparations have been extensive, and we are taking this storm very, very seriously.
1: Now, heavy rain and flooding also possible into the weekend as far north as Tennessee and North Carolina. Backlash over the Pentagon's plan to live stream the firing squad execution of Nidal Hassan at Fort Hood, the same place the former Army psychologist murdered 13 people and wounded more than 30 others in a 2009 shooting.
3: This would make the Fort Hood shooter the first person executed by military firing squad since 1945. It's an unprecedented decision, as executions have never been televised in the United States.
1: It's Fox's Alicia Cunha. 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
5: News from the Radio Oklahoma News Network. I'm Ann Roberts. A fiery crash on I-35 in Garvin County kills an Oklahoma City man. The OHP says a driver struck the back of a stopped commercial vehicle, causing both vehicles to catch fire on Thursday afternoon. 26-year-old Uriel Rea Martinez allegedly failed to slow down and struck the back of the other vehicle. The driver of that vehicle wasn't injured. The drummer of Journey is hospitalized after a medical emergency during the band's concert in Tulsa last night. Dean Castronovo was taken from the stage and to the hospital after the first two songs of the concert. Castronovo was helped off the stage after suffering the medical emergency. The concert resumed with a drum tech filling in. No information has been released regarding the drummer's condition. 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
12: It is officially 9 o'clock here on Rise and Shine. My name is Michi. Happy Friday to you. And if you're thinking about something to do tonight or tomorrow night and you haven't figured it out yet, well, I have a suggestion. There's Nanya He. This is a musical by Becky Hobbs and Nick Sweet. It's the story of Nancy Ward, who was a Cherokee warrior and peacemaker. And it just explains her extraordinary life. And she's actually Becky Hobbs' fifth great grandmother. So it's really cool to see all this come to fruition. I'm sorry, come to fruition. And she's been doing it for 14 productions now, 9 of them at the Hard Rock Live in Tulsa. But once again, it's happening tonight and tomorrow night. So if you would like to go see a musical performance with 18 different songs on it, you can go for free because I have some tickets. Just call the request line at 918-207-1021. Just let me know if you would like to see Friday or Saturday, and I'll get something worked out for you. And now it's time for more music. It's a Josh Abbott Band with Fan of You, all here on Lakes Country 102.1.

0: Kylie Fry with Always Flowers. Happy Friday, everybody. This is Rise and Shine. My name's Michi, and I am here at the NSU studios, but I do have a special guest on the phone. Call it phone a friend, but no $1 million will be won here. Good morning. How are you?
1: I'm doing great, Michi. You sound awesome. This is Brendan. I'm just calling over from Arkansas. I'm at a music festival over here for my birthday.
0: Yes. Happy pre-birthday, because your birthday's not until the 15th. But yeah, I hope you're having fun this weekend and being safe.
1: Oh, absolutely. It's a great place to be safe at. Lots of safety meetings. It's a good time.
0: Oh, yeah. To the nines. But anyways.
1: Hillbury.
0: Hillbury. Oh, that's the location?
1: That's the name.
0: Okay.
1: Actually, Johnny Melonix was here. I missed him the night he was here. He drove over to the Bluegrass Festival over in Guthrie, I'm sure.
0: Oh, yeah. He's going to be there this weekend, and people can go and check that out. I just talked about it briefly at 8:50, so they should get a little inside look to it. But
1: look at that. It's like we're a part of the same conversation.
0: I mean, it's like you're here in the studio, but how's
1: that
0: your morning
1: right.
0: been?
1: But it's going great, and Joe's with me here, my buddy. You met him.
0: Hi,
1: we
0: Joe.
1: Went and saw Emily Woodhull together. Hello.
0: Okay.
1: There you go. There's Joe. And we went and got breakfast sandwiches, and I had the question, what's your favorite bread for a breakfast sandwich?
0: Bread for a breakfast sandwich. When I was in high school, I really liked the McGriddles because it had like the syrupy stuff in it. But if I'm being honest, a croissant like hits different.
1: I like the croissant answer. I think I also like biscuit if it's soft enough.
0: See,
1: Joe, do you have a take here?
0: Yeah,
2: I'm bagel. I'm bagel all day.
0: Do you like?
1: See, and I think bagel's a mistake. You're if it's a medium egg in the middle of a bagel, you got a yolk hitting a hole in a weird situation.
0: Well, okay, but the thing is that you have to build the sandwich a certain way so that doesn't happen. You could put the cheese on the top, and then you could put the meat on the bottom and the egg in the middle, so that way it's not doing any of that weird stuff.
1: That's a really thoughtful answer.
2: Bagel is a high skill bread for a breakfast sandwich. You have to know what you're doing.
0: Not for amateurs, I see. Okay.
1: No, you got to start out somewhere easier. But we did want to beg the question here. Does the tortilla qualify?
0: Well, why not?
1: I agree.
0: Why not?
1: Couldn't agree more.
0: There's a breakfast burrito, so I mean, I wouldn't necessarily call it a sandwich, but it's still like a breakfast item.
1: Yes, how you want your eggs and breakfast proteins delivered.
0: Yeah.
1: Is important.
0: I mean, it all goes down the same way, so.
1: That's true.
0: At the end of the day.
1: Well, you sound absolutely awesome. We're going to keep listening.
0: Thanks, Brendan.
1: But thank you. Okay. For letting us call in and break into your show.
0: Of course. I hope you have a great weekend, you and Joe, and be safe, and I'll talk to you later, okay?
1: We will.
0: All right.
1: Plenty of safety.
0: Okay. All right. That was Brendan and Joe just making a little call in with us here on the Rise and Shine show. I'm just going to go on to the 2 News weather forecast on Lakes Country 102.1.
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5: Unseasonably warm and dry weather continues across Green Country through the upcoming weekend. Highs near 90 with increasing fire weather concerns. Rain chances return Wednesday with a cold front bringing cooler temperatures by the end of the work week next week. From the 2 News Weather Center, I'm meteorologist Annie Brown.
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0: Jason Scott and the High Heat with Highway Robbery. Rise and shine time. My name is Michi and I'm here at the NSU Studios. It is time for the concert calendar brought to you by Kroner and Bear. They're located at 200 North Muskogee Avenue. Something you can look forward to is tonight, live music along with tomorrow night, and that is from 8 to 11. Next Tuesday will be open mic with Larry Hewitt starting about 7, and then on Thursdays they have DJ Sean Solo doing music bingo or trivia. Now, there's also going to be a musical performance that's happening on the 17th of this month from 7 to 10 p.m. You'll have Nikki Griffin, Larry Hewitt, Tequila Kim, and Joe Mack performing, along with Emily's Sons. So that is Emily from the barbershop, Straight Edge Barbershop, excuse me. Her sons have been really into music, and they created a band, and it's called Emily's Sons. So that's really cool, and you can see them performing at Kroner. And then we have more stuff happening at the Deck at Cookson Village, 19725 West Cookson Bend Road. Tonight will be Borrowed Money, and tomorrow is Bo Lad. But make sure you look out in advance for their Halloween party and costume contest on the 31st, Halloween, and it begins at 7 p.m. So it's going to be a night full of fun. They have drink and food specials, live music by Sons of Turner, and of course, like I mentioned, the costume contest. And you can go check out the barn at the Canebrake this weekend, because 918 Trackers will be there from 8 to 11 tomorrow night. They're located at 33241 East 732 Road, and that is in Wagner. But if you're trying to stay local here in town, Ned's Palooza is happening tonight and tomorrow night. It is their 41st anniversary, so it's going to be a two-night event with live music and a whole bunch of other stuff. Make sure you go to the Ned's Facebook page so you can see the whole little list of what they got going. Then something else that's happening tonight specifically, Miss Ella Langley is with Cameron Marlowe, Lacey K. Booth, and that's at the BOK Center with a 6:30 start. And then something else that I would like to give tickets for specifically is Nanya He. That's going to be at the Hard Rock Live in Tulsa, 7:30 both nights. That's going to be tonight and tomorrow night. So if you are interested in going and seeing the musical with 18 different songs on it, telling the story of Nancy Ward, who is a peacemaker and a warrior in her life, and it's actually Becky Hobbs' fifth great-grandmother. Anyways, give the call, 918-207-1021, and the ticket is yours. 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
1: Oh, you want a break?
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1: Yes, I'll give you a break.
3: Oh, hell no. You better tuck your tail and run, 'cause the devil don't mess with girls from Texas.

0: Long Way Home by Matt Daniel. This is Rise and Shine. My name is Michi, and it is officially time for me to end the morning show. So I'm here at the NSU studios, and I did have a special guest come in this morning, or two of them, I should say. We had Brendan Cullen along with Joe. So thank you guys for calling in, and I hope you have a great time at the festival celebrating Brendan's birthday. But be safe, I'll tell you that. And I'm telling you that as well. Wherever you're going this weekend, I hope you have a fantastic time. But whatever we're doing, let's be safe. And don't follow the cars too closely. Make frequent stops and always look in your rearview mirror. Okay, but now I wanted to say thank you to the people who called for the Nanyahi tickets. I still do have some to give away, so if you would like to go see Nanyahi tonight or tomorrow night, the request line is 918-207-1021. Let me finish my train of thought. And I'd love to be able to send you over to a really cool musical that you don't want to miss out on. It's just happening this weekend only, so make sure you call up the station and I'll get you settled with something. I mean, I have 2 packs, 4 packs, I don't know. Just ask me and we'll work something out. Okay, guys, I hope you have a great day, and go get some lunch at the Whirling Dervish. It's at the east side of town. They always have a cool plethora of different food trucks there, whether it's Meal Appeal on Wheels, Lost Dog, Crab Sensation likes to come there. They have the new one called Sally's Pours with matcha and coffee, and you can't forget about Frickin' Chicken or Stupefying Jones Cones and more. But the most important thing you need to do is just go check it out. You can either go to their Facebook page at the Whirling Dervish, or put those boots on the ground and see what's there. Now it's time for the 2 News weather forecast break. Ella Langley with Be Her. And don't forget, she's at the BOK tonight. And then it's time for Middays. I hope you have a great day. See you later.
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3: Unseasonably warm and dry weather continues across Green Country through the upcoming weekend. Highs near 90 with increasing fire weather concerns. Rain chances return Wednesday with a cold front bringing cooler temperatures by the end of the work week next week. From the 2 News Weather Center, I'm meteorologist Annie Brown.
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3: News. I'm CJ Papa. Isaias grabbing its power from the Gulf of America, transforming into a dangerous Category 3 hurricane. It's turning north, putting the northern Gulf Coast into strike zone. Florida Governor Ron DeSantis.
4: Make sure you have what you need, you know, to be able to get through, particularly those next 72 hours.
3: The Department of Homeland Security defending the actions of an ICE officer who fired his weapon, striking, they say, was a criminal legal alien, Oscar Belgal, in New York City.
5: Mr. Belgal was struck by one of the bullets or fragments superficially in the neck. He stopped his vehicle. We arrested him, rendered first aid, and then took him to the hospital.
3: ICE Executive Associate Director Marcos Charles adding the suspect was taken to an ICE detention facility. 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
7: News of the Radio Oklahoma News Network. I'm Ken Johnson. Interstate 35 will soon be filled with OU fans heading south for the annual Red River Rivalry. Radio Oklahoma's Ann Roberts has more.
8: OU fans are making their annual migration to the Texas State Fair for the Red River Rivalry when OU meets Texas in the Cotton Bowl. The Oklahoma Department of Transportation says I-35 is open all the way to the state line. Once you get to Texas, though, things will change. There's a lot of construction along I-35 in both Gainesville and Denton, Texas. The game between the OU Sooners and the number one ranked Texas Longhorns kicks off at 2:30 p.m. on ABC tomorrow.
7: An ozone alert is issued today for both Tulsa and Oklahoma City. State environmental officials warn ozone levels could approach unhealthy levels. Find us at RadioOklahomaNews.com. 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
1: Good Friday morning, everyone. You're now listening to KEOK Middays. My name is Christian, and I'm your host every day from 10 to 2. You're going to be real glad you tuned in, because I've got all the red dirt and country hits to help us get into that weekend. 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And that's starting with Turnpike Troubadours' Feeling Good Again. And they're followed by Roland Witt, Caleb Young, John Party, and Ricochet. 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
2: Unseasonably warm and dry weather continues across Green Country through the upcoming weekend. Highs near 90 with increasing fire weather concerns. Rain chances return Wednesday with a cold front bringing cooler temperatures by the end of the work week next week. From the 2 News Weather Center, I'm meteorologist Annie Brown.
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8: 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But going first is JB and the Moonshine Band with The Only Drug. 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

0: Every brush stroke tells a story. Every carving holds a memory. In the heart of Tahlequah, the voices of the past are finding a new way to speak to us today. Starting April 6th, the John Hare Cultural Center and Kitu'a Museum proudly presents its first ever visual art exhibit, Kitu'a Storytelling Through Art. We're honoring the legacy of two remarkable Kitu'a tribal members, the late Ed Ratcliff and artist Roger Loftus. 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
1: That was Know It All by Cody Jinks. You've been listening to KEOK Middays, and I bet you want to know what exactly is coming up next. First, I've got your 2 News weather forecast and the local sponsors. Then, right around the corner, it's Country and She Knows It by Luke Bryan. And he's followed by Amanda K. Ferris, Mike Ryan, and Mick Bride in the ride to get us into 11 o'clock. 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
4: Unseasonably warm and dry weather continues across Green Country through the upcoming weekend. Highs near 90 with increasing fire weather concerns. Rain chances return Wednesday with a cold front bringing cooler temperatures by the end of the work week next week. From the 2 News Weather Center, I'm meteorologist Annie Brown.
5: They say you can't sing a classic country anthem on an empty stomach. At Ruby's Italiclaw, they're making sure nobody has to. Named after a grandmother who was as legendary in the kitchen as a Hall of Fame ballad, Ruby's is the heart of comfort food on South Muskogee Avenue. From sourdough bread that's practically a local treasure to goulash that tastes just like a hug from the past, every bite is inspired by Ruby's own recipes. Whether it's a sandwich piled high with premium meats, a midday quiche, or a cupcake that hits all the right notes, they're serving up the grandma standard Monday through Friday. But the cover doesn't stop at the kitchen door. Ruby's is proud to be the official sponsor for Silver Dollar City Tickets right here on Billy Country 96.3. They're giving away 4 packs of tickets all year long, bringing the thrill of the Ozarks to Tahlequah and Fort Gibson. Listeners ready for a getaway can head on over to Ruby's Facebook page. 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
1: News. I'm Gian Gelosi. Bad weather already spreading over the Florida panhandle in advance of Category 3 Hurricane Isaias, forecast to make landfall tonight.
2: With the storm will come torrential rain and possible tornadoes, which will spread inland tonight, affecting the eastern part of Mississippi, much of the state of Alabama into tomorrow, also Georgia and the Carolina coast.
1: That's Fox Weather Hurricane Specialist Brian Norcross in Miami. Anti-ICE protests erupted in New York City after an ICE-involved shooting in the Bronx. The president is going to be in upstate New York tonight campaigning for gubernatorial candidate Bruce Blakeman.
3: President Trump says these midterm rallies are a lot of work, but he likes doing them. And he thinks these rallies night after night after night are the reason that Republicans in close districts.
1: Fox's Peter Doocy. 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
4: News of the Radio Oklahoma News Network, I'm Ken Johnson. Interstate 35 will soon be filled with OU fans heading south for the annual Red River Rivalry. Radio Oklahoma's Ann Roberts has more.
5: OU fans are making their annual migration to the Texas State Fair for the Red River Rivalry when OU meets Texas in the Cotton Bowl. The Oklahoma Department of Transportation says I-35 is open all the way to the state line. Once you get to Texas, though, things will change. There's a lot of construction along I-35 in both Gainesville and Denton, Texas. The game between the OU Sooners and the number one ranked Texas Longhorns kicks off at 2:30 p.m. on ABC tomorrow.
4: An ozone alert is issued today for both Tulsa and Oklahoma City. State environmental officials warn ozone levels could approach unhealthy levels. 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
13: Hey there, you're listening to KEOK Middays. We're right in the 11 o'clock hour, which means coming up next is another five in a row. Keep it tuned here for at least 20 minutes because I've got Tori Martin, Kenny Chesney, Midland, and Gary Allen all coming up. But first is Sundance Head with their song Guinevere. 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
2: Unseasonably warm and dry weather continues across the Green Country through the upcoming weekend. Highs near 90 with increasing fire weather concerns. Rain chances return Wednesday with a cold front bringing cooler temperatures by the end of the work week next week. From the 2 News Weather Center, I'm meteorologist Annie Brown.
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10: 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You've got perfect timing because Corey Morrow, Nashville Blues, is starting up right now. Then in just a moment, Chaser Crouch, Brett Young, and Parker McCollum will be following him up. So don't just add dial. 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

0: When it comes to news, we are first in country. Country News Now. Celebrating 10 years of You Should Be Here, Cole Swindell couldn't imagine being where he is now.
1: You know, no matter what you've been through, or the loss you've dealt with, I mean, things can, you know, I'm the happiest I've ever been in my life. And 10 years ago, there's no way I thought I'd ever say that, you know, and it's just, you know, it takes time, but it really is, man. I hope this song, you know, gives people some hope that life's beautiful.
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0: That was Dave Finley with Pretty Face. This has been KEOK Middays, and coming up next, we have a quick break. Included is the 2 News weather forecast and our local sponsors. But if you stay here, you can look forward to Holding It Down by Chase Matthews. And if I got time, there's Frank Ray, Kylie Fry, and Ryan Hurd, all coming up right after Chase. So I'll see you a little past 12 on Lakes Country 102.1.
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1: News. I'm CJ Papa. More than 30 million in the path of the monster hurricane Isaias, roughly 145 miles southeast of the mouth of the Mississippi River. Max sustained winds right now 120 miles per hour.
2: We have the potential for a lot of flooding. We're right here on the Gulf Coast, so I mean, all this water is going to ultimately end up on the roads.
1: Sergeant Ron Livingston, Florida Highway Patrol on Navarre Beach. That's a barrier island southeast of Pensacola. Chicago football legend Mike Ditka dies at the age of 86. He led the Bears to the 1986 Super Bowl title. The late coach here at the White House in 2011, honored by President Obama.
3: The 1985 Chicago Bears, we consider him one of us. It was a great group of guys. We're very proud that you honored us.
1: His family said, we knew him as the heart of our family. America's listening to Fox News.
4: News of the Radio Oklahoma News Network, I'm Ken Johnson. An ozone alert is issued for both Tulsa and Oklahoma City. State environmental officials warn that ozone levels could approach unhealthy levels. State revenue continues to grow, suggesting a strengthening economy. Our state capitol correspondent, Trey Davis, has more.
5: Oklahoma's revenue grew for the 13th straight month in September, with use tax, individual income tax, and gross production tax the big contributors. According to the state treasurer, only motor vehicle tax bucked the year-over-year growth trend in September. Overall, state revenues totaled $1.7 billion for the month, a 12% increase over 2025. Use tax was up 30%, while individual income tax increased 25.1%.
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3: Hey, y'all, you're back listening to KEOK Middays. It's officially 12 o'clock, putting us halfway through the show and right before another five songs in a row. Keep it tuned here for Jared Starrett, Billy Joe Jones, Lainey Wilson, and Taylor Swift. Especially since going first is Caleb Sutton with his song Howdy Ma'am. So don't touch that dial, because that's all happening right here on Lakes Country 102.1.

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2: Unseasonably warm and dry weather continues across Green Country through the upcoming weekend. Highs near 90 with increasing fire weather concerns. Rain chances return Wednesday with a cold front bringing cooler temperatures by the end of the work week next week. From the 2 News Weather Center, I'm meteorologist Annie Brown.

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8: Howdy there and welcome back from our break. You're just in time for another four songs. Don't touch that dial because Chris Ledeau with Hooked on an 8-Second Ride is up first. Then it's Maverick Murphy, Telluride, and Dustin Lynch. And after Dustin will be the KEOK Sports Flash telling you exactly what's happening in the world of sporting. So whether you're here for local and national news or those red dirt and country hits, we've got it all on Lakes Country 102.1.

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1: Thursday night football tonight. The Dallas Cowboys are in action. They put their 2-2 record on the line against the Tampa Bay Buccaneers, a team that has not won a game this year. Cowboys could have offensive lineman Tyler Smith back, listed as questionable, but he did have a full participation in practice on Wednesday. Three players who have been ruled out: quarterback Kobe Durant, linebacker DeMarvian Overshawn, and offensive tackle Drew Shelton. All three players are dealing with hamstring injuries. Also, wide receiver Jonathan Mingo, he has been added to the injury report with an illness. He is officially questionable to play. Again, Cowboys and Buccaneers coming up tonight. Oklahoma State Thunder basketball in the preseason yesterday. They lose to the Bucks 128-126. Their next preseason game on Monday against the Hawks.
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1: 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And wait a minute, don't touch your dial. Coming up is a quick break, but I promise we'll be right back with more Red Dirt and Country Hits. My first song on the playlist is South of Sanity by Zach Topp. Then it's Sheila Marshall, What Do You Pray For? And as long as time permits, we also have American Allen and the Wider Blue to get us into 1 o'clock. 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
4: Unseasonably warm and dry weather continues across Green Country through the upcoming weekend. Highs near 90 with increasing fire weather concerns. Rain chances return Wednesday with a cold front bringing cooler temperatures by the end of the work week next week. From the 2 News Weather Center, I'm meteorologist Annie Brown.
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3: Fox News, I'm Gian Gelosi. People along the Gulf Coast bracing for Cat 3 Hurricane Isaias. This man in southwest Alabama.
4: Yeah, we get some pretty good storms, but yeah, this is going to be different.
3: The storm expected to make landfall tonight near the Florida Panhandle. Super Bowl winning head coach and player Mike Ditka has died.
5: Mike Ditka went from the field as a Chicago Bears All-Pro tight end to the sidelines, becoming the Bears head coach in 1982. He was blunt and driven, but that helped him push the Bears to a Super Bowl title after the 1985 season. The Hall of Famer, born in suburban Pittsburgh, played from 1961 to 72 for the Bears, Eagles, and Cowboys. But it's clear where his heart always remained.
6: Thank you. And go Bears!
3: And that was Fox's Kevin Uretsky reporting. 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
7: News of the Radio Oklahoma News Network, I'm Ken Johnson. An ozone alert is issued for both Tulsa and Oklahoma City. State environmental officials warn that ozone levels could approach unhealthy levels. State revenue continues to grow, suggesting a strengthening economy. Our state capitol correspondent, Trey Davis, has more.
8: Oklahoma's revenue grew for the 13th straight month in September, with use tax, individual income tax, and gross production tax the big contributors. According to the state treasurer, only motor vehicle tax bucked the year-over-year growth trend in September. Overall, state revenues totaled $1.7 billion for the month, a 12% increase over 2025. Use tax was up 30%, while individual income tax increased 25.1%.
7: Oklahoma fans making their annual migration to the Texas State Fair for the annual Red River Rivalry when OU meets Texas in the Cotton Bowl. ODOT saying that I-35 is open all the way to the state.

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3: 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It's officially 1 o'clock, which is right before another 5 songs in a row. Coming up right now, it's Timothy Howells with I Don't Drink Anymore. And he's followed by Lainey Butler, KC Johns, Dan and Shay, and then Dierks Bentley. 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
3: Unseasonably warm and dry weather continues across Green Country through the upcoming weekend. Highs near 90 with increasing fire weather concerns. Rain chances return Wednesday with a cold front bringing cooler temperatures by the end of the work week next week. From the 2 News Weather Center, I'm meteorologist Annie Brown.
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7: 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Then it's Vinnie Tower, Cole Swindle, and Luke Combs. 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
1: 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It's our motivation. We are more than just Mets. We are a part of our community. Count on us to keep you and the ones you love safe. We are 2 News Oklahoma.
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0: That was AJ Vallejo with Day Drinking. You've been listening to KEOK Middays, and now it's getting close to 2 o'clock, which means I've got to start wrapping it up. We've got the last break of the day, and then another 4 songs you can look forward to. So keep it right here for some Kelsey Ballerini, Dylan Gossett, Megan Maroney, and Little Texas. Then a little after 2, you can look forward to listening to TJ Wicks, and he's got his playlist lined up, so you can enjoy those Red Dirt and Country hits the rest of the day. So have a great weekend, and I'll see everyone Monday. Same time, same place, same station, because you're listening to Lake Country 102.1.
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3: Unseasonably warm and dry weather continues across Green Country through the upcoming weekend. Highs near 90 with increasing fire weather concerns. Rain chances return Wednesday with a cold front bringing cooler temperatures by the end of the work week next week. From the 2 News Weather Center, I'm meteorologist Annie Brown.
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1: News, I'm John Saucier. President Trump reportedly was presented with more options for striking Iran, but declined to approve any of them, at least not for the moment.
2: They have no military, they have no navy, they have no air force, they have no anti-aircraft things. They have. We took out yesterday 28 million barrels. I think we took out more than we've ever taken out at any time, including before the war with the Hormuz Strait.
1: The president says he does not plan on launching any new strikes on Iran before the midterm elections in November. The Pentagon says a firing squad execution of the Fort Hood shooter and Danal Malik Hassan will be live-streamed after Secretary for Pete Hegseth told Real America's Voice News Wednesday the execution would be public. And a pair of Renoir paintings stolen from a museum in southern France have been found. Local authorities say that six people have been arrested. 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
6: 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I'm David McCollum. A man sentenced to death more than 50 years ago, but now serving a life sentence, is asking to be released from prison next week. Roger Raubatham held Beverly Meeker at knife point along a Rogers County highway, tried to rape her, then stabbed her to death when she fought back. He was sentenced to death in 1974, but it was modified to life in prison after the U.S. Supreme Court overturned all of Oklahoma's death penalty cases in the late 1970s. Raubatham has requested commutation and now has a hearing set for next week. Today is your last day to register to vote in the November 3rd general election. You can check your voter registration in the state voter portal at okvoterportal.elections.gov. 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
12: 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We're going to kick off the overdrive today with Case Harden, Randy Rogers, and Wade Boone, and Ashley Cook. But up first, we've got Josh Abitbang with Fan of You right here on Lakes Country 102.1.

0: Two of a Kind Working on a Full House by Garth Brooks, who's going to be in Tulsa the 23rd, 24th, and 25th of October at the BOK Center. 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
5: Unseasonably warm and dry weather continues across Green Country through the upcoming weekend. Highs near 90 with increasing fire weather concerns. Rain chances return Wednesday with a cold front bringing cooler temperatures by the end of the work week next week. From the 2 News Weather Center, I'm meteorologist Annie Brown.
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0: Again, by Gavin Adcock. 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

0: This time by Jade on Grissom. Hey y'all, this is TJ Wicks. You're listening to Lakes Country 102.1. We've got some Kenny Chesney, Sandy June, and Peyton Howie coming up. And if I've got the time, I'll throw some Taylor Swift in to end the hour. So keep it right here on Lakes Country 102.1.
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3: Unseasonably warm and dry weather continues across Green Country through the upcoming weekend. Highs near 90 with increasing fire weather concerns. Rain chances return Wednesday with a cold front bringing cooler temperatures by the end of the work week next week. From the 2 News Weather Center, I'm meteorologist Annie Brown.
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1: Fox News, I'm Carmen Roberts. The Pentagon faces bipartisan backlash over plans to live stream the execution of convicted Fort Hood mass killer Nidal Hassan. Vice President J.D. Vance says it's unclear, though, whether that live stream will happen.
2: I think it's going to happen in December when he's executed. But what I try to remind people is, look, this is a guy who committed, in my view, the worst terrorist attack on American soil outside of 9/11.
1: Hassan can still seek judicial review in civilian court. Isaias is now a major hurricane, closing in on the Florida panhandle. Governor Ron DeSantis says there will be wind damage, but that's not the big concern.
3: The surge is really what puts a lot of people's lives in jeopardy.
1: And a massive 7.6 magnitude earthquake shakes Panama, rattling buildings as far away as the capital and prompting evacuations. 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
5: News from the Radio Oklahoma News Network. I'm David McCollum. The FBI arrests an Oklahoma man for making threats on social media against President Trump and his voters. Howard Raymond Gimme faces one count of threats against the president and two counts of communicating a threat. Gimme, who goes by the online username Digital Journeyman, posted on social media that, quote, "I'm going to kill the president." He was arrested and booked into the Pottawatomie County Jail. Universities are teaming up to work on superintelligence computing. Radio Oklahoma's Ken Johnson explains.
6: OU is joining 14 other universities in a new regional superintelligence computing consortium. The schools say they have already invested about $1 billion in SI capabilities. The group aims to expand access to advanced computing, boost research collaboration, and strengthen U.S. leadership in science and technology.
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7: Here in Oklahoma, the sky can turn on you in seconds. And when it does, all of News on 6, the meteorologists, news teams, choppers, radar, and trackers start moving for one reason, you. 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Proudly Oklahoma's own, News on 6.
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13: At 2 News Oklahoma, your stories are what matter most. Even though we're one green country, our stories are very different. We come from different neighborhoods, different backgrounds. We have different experiences. That's why we're listening to you, digging deeper, getting answers, celebrating, giving back, and sharing your stories. Everyone deserves to be heard. That's 2 News Oklahoma.
14: 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We're going to kick off the 3 o'clock hour today with Kayla Jane, John Wolf, and Willie Nelson. But up first, we've got Feeling Good Again by the Turnpike Troubadours and Sierra Hole right here on Lakes Country 102.1.

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1: 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Hey, y'all, this is TJ Wicks. 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
5: Showers likely and a few thunderstorms possible for the rest of our Thursday, with temperatures only reaching the mid-70s this afternoon. Off and on showers likely overnight, tapering off a little bit from north to south during the day Friday, but still cloudy and cool, temperatures in the 60s all day long. A few more showers possible Saturday morning before gradually clearing out by the weekend. In the 2 News Weather Center, I'm meteorologist Mike Grogan.
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0: Loneliest Girl by Casey Musgraves. Hey y'all, this is TJ Wicks. Hope your Friday is going about as good as mine is. We've got some William Clark Green, Lee Bryce, and Pat Waters to make it better right here on Lynx Country 102.1.
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listen up, cause there's lots of folks in the world today just can't seem to get along. So if you ain't a biker, a preppy, a golfer, a geek, a rebel, a Yankee, a vet, or a freak, urban, suburban, country, or rock, red state, blue state, stoner, or jock, I mean, don't you think it's time just to take it on?

0: Everybody Have a Good Time by Pat Waters. Hey, y'all, this is TJ Wicks. You're listening to Lakes Country 102.1. Up next, we got Corey Kent, Amanda Kate Ferris, Dirks Bentley, and if I've got the time, I'll even throw some Chris Cagle in there right here on your phone for Red Dirt and Country Music, Lakes Country 102.1.
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3: Showers likely and a few thunderstorms possible for the rest of our Thursday, with temperatures only reaching the mid-70s.

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0: News. I'm John Saucier. Early voting's underway in Ohio today at a rally in Lima, Ohio. Vice President J.D. Vance urged voters to support incumbent Senator John Husted.
6: For 20 months, 20 short months, John has fought relentlessly for the people of this state. He is one of the hardest workers in the United States Senate. Do you know why you no longer pay taxes on tips? It's because John Husted.
0: Husted is facing off against former Democratic Senator Sherrod Brown, who holds an 8-point lead over the Republican, according to a Fox News poll conducted in August. In Michigan, the Senate race contentious after the first debate between Republican candidate Mike Rogers and Democratic candidate Abdul Al-Sayed. At a roundtable, Al-Sayed says he's running to fight against government corruption.
7: Well, Donald Trump is the president of the United States. Donald Trump has corrupted his office. He is the president of the United States for all of us, and therefore all of us have been the victim of his corruption.
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12: 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I'm David McCollum. Chrysler recalls more than 250,000 Ram vehicles. The National Highway Traffic Safety Administration says water may enter the electric power steering wiring harness and disable steering assist on certain 2022 through 26 Ram ProMaster 1500, 2500, and 3500 vehicles, as well as 2024 through 2026 Ram 3500 electric vehicles. A local running club leader is in legal hot water. 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
13: The former treasurer of the Oklahoma City Triathlon Club faces charges after allegedly embezzling nearly $350,000 and spending it at an area casino. Jane Resco is charged with embezzlement and obtaining property by trick, deception, or false representation, according to court documents.
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2: 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We are a part of our community. 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
3: 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We're going to kick off the 4 o'clock hour today with Ghost of Hill County, Morgan Wallen, and Kane Brown. But up first, we've got Guinevere by Sundance Head right here on Lakes Country 102.1.
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0: Drink On It by Blake Shelton. Hey y'all, this is TJ Wicks. 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We've got some Justin Moore, Steve McClintock, and Kylie Fry headed your way, so keep it right here on Lakes Country 102.1.
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3: Showers likely and a few thunderstorms possible for the rest of our Thursday, with temperatures only reaching the mid-70s this afternoon. Off and on showers likely overnight, tapering off a little bit from north to south during the day Friday, but still cloudy and cool, temperatures in the 60s all day long. A few more showers possible Saturday morning before gradually clearing out by the weekend. In the 2 News Weather Center, I'm meteorologist Mike Grove.
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0: 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Up next, we got Ronnie Bowen, Alan Jackson, and Kenzie Coppin headed your way, so keep it right here on Lakes Country 102.1.
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2: 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This Sunday, South Point 400 at Las Vegas Motor Speedway is race number 5 in the 10-race chase for the NASCAR Cup Series championship. It's also the middle race in a string of 3.5-mile tracks in a row, with last weekend at Kansas and next weekend at Charlotte Motor Speedway. For Logano, his last two wins at Las Vegas Motor Speedway set him up for championships in both 2022 and in 2024. And one thing drivers will tell you about this track is just how unique it is, especially all of the different ways a team can find to get to victory lane.
3: Fuel mileage, tires, it's gone in different late race restarts. It's kind of gone in all different directions. Challenging racetrack, though. They get the bumps down to 1 and 2. You can move around. It's pretty fun, right? It means you're fast, but you have the opportunity to move around the racetrack. There is a interesting amount of tire fall off where you can debate whether it's worth taking tires or staying out for the clean air. It's come down to that many times there.
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2: Toasty temperatures, the rule as we go through your weekend plans. Afternoon highs right around 90 for both Saturday and Sunday. Morning lows in the upper 50s to low 60s. Lots of sunshine. Wind will pick up on Sunday. We'll have to monitor that grass fire potential. And the next cold front may not be until Thursday. In the 2 News Weather Center, I'm Chief Meteorologist Michael Sager.
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1: Fox News, I'm Tom Rigotti. Hurricane Isaias has become a Category 3 storm and is expected to hit Florida. Governor Ron DeSantis says first responders are ready.
2: We'll have a 5,000 guard mobilization that will be done, and hopefully they're not going to be needed for an extended period of time, but if they are, they're going to be here, and they're going to be working, and they're going to be helping.
1: Florida has declared a state of emergency for 25 counties and ordered immediate evacuations of Pensacola Beach. The UAE confirms the Flying Dubai co-pilot who attacked the captain on a flight from Dubai to Tel Aviv was planning a 9/11-style suicide attack.
3: The United Arab Emirates Attorney General confirming the co-pilot of Fly Dubai Flight 1073 intended to seize the aircraft and crash it into a passenger terminal at Israel's Ben-Gurion Airport.
1: That's Fox's Kristen Goodwin. 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
4: News on the Radio Oklahoma News Network. I'm Trey Davis. A Midwest City man is behind bars after posting online threats to kill the president. The FBI took Howard Raymond Gimme, 46, into custody back in June after a federal grand jury indicted him on one count of making a threat against the president. Punishment carries up to 5 years in federal prison and a fine of up to $250,000 if convicted. Democrat Craig McIntyre told Tulsans at a Realtors Association candidate forum why he entered the race for state insurance commissioner instead of retiring after 30 years in the industry.
5: Rates are unaffordable, and increasingly, when you have insurance, you're not guaranteed you're going to get paid the claim.
4: Republican Bob Sullivan told the group he wants to advocate for Oklahomans to ensure transparency in rate making and fairness in the insurance market. 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I'm Trey Davis on the Radio Oklahoma News Network.
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9: 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We're going to kick off the 5 o'clock hour today with some Jimmy Bowen, Jake Worthington, and Brickfield. But up first, we got Howdy Man by Caleb Sutton right here on Lakes Country 102.1.

0: The Sun Comes Up by Garth Brooks. Hey, y'all, this is TJ Wicks. 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Well, you know, we've been cutting our show an hour short for the NSU Coaches Show, but since they're not having their game canceled tomorrow, that means that we're going to get to go into the 6 o'clock hour here on the Overdrive, so keep it right here. Up next, we've got Parker McCollum, Jamestown Revival, and William Beckman here on Lakes Country 102.1.
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3: Toasty temperatures, the rule as we go through your weekend plans. Afternoon highs right around 90 for both Saturday and Sunday. Morning lows in the upper 50s to low 60s. Lots of sunshine. Wind will pick up on Sunday. We'll have to monitor that grass fire potential. And the next cold front may not be until Thursday. In the 2 News Weather Center, I'm Chief Meteorologist Michael Sager.
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0: Right, making good time by Old Dominion. Hope you guys are having a good time kicking off your weekend here on the Overdrive. Catch us here Monday through Friday from 2 to 7. Up next, we got Ty Stelk, John Wolf, and the Five and Dimers. So keep it right here on Lakes Country 102.1.
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2: 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Oklahoma City Thunder basketball playing preseason basketball last night. Tight game, but they lose to the Bucks 128-126. The Thunder 0-2 in the preseason. Adaimara had 22 points. Bennett Sturt scores 20 off the bench. They'll take the weekend off from games and will play their next preseason game on Monday when they match up against the Atlanta Hawks. Moving to Oklahoma State football, the initial player availability report has Wyatt Young and Johnny Dixon as questionable. Defensive tackle Landon Dean will miss the game. Oklahoma State matches up against Central Florida. Also coming up this weekend, Oklahoma, they've got the Red River rivalry against Texas, and Tulsa will go on the road to play Navy. 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I'm Matt Pauley with the Sports Flash on Lakes Country 102.1.
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6: 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Everyone deserves to be heard. 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

0: 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Up on the horizon, we've got George Beers, Sheila Marshall, Jason Bowen, and the Stragglers. And if I've got the time, I'll throw some Michelle right in there to end the hour. So keep it right here on your own for country music here on Lakes Country 102.1.
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3: Toasty temperatures, the rule as we go through your weekend plans. Afternoon highs right around 90 for both Saturday and Sunday. Morning lows in the upper 50s to low 60s. Lots of sunshine. Wind will pick up on Sunday. We'll have to monitor that grass fire potential. And the next cold front may not be until Thursday. In the 2 News Weather Center, I'm Chief Meteorologist Michael Sager.
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3: News, I'm John Saucier. Hurricane Isaias is expected to hit Florida. Governor Ron DeSantis says this storm expected to land as a Category 3.
4: It probably will land as a Category 3 is our judgment.
3: Forecasters say the storm expected to make landfall this evening. In New York City, an Immigration and Customs Enforcement officer shot and wounded a 28-year-old man inside of his vehicle during an enforcement operation in the Bronx. Homeland Security Secretary Mark Wayne Mullen on Fox with some details on what this undocumented migrant Oscar Belga was on probation for.
5: Four robbery charges, two charges of felony assault, felony larceny, assault, weapons assault, weapons possession of misdemeanor larceny, possession of stolen property, and two felony charges of dangerous drugs, all in 3 years, and that's how long he's been in the country.
3: The suspect was in stable condition, then transferred into federal custody. 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
6: News on the Radio Oklahoma News Network, I'm Trey Davis. Embattled State Representative Danny Williams has until late October to respond to allegations he violated three ethics rules: misuse of office, misuse of authority, and impartiality. The commission says it found substantial evidence of the violations, and Williams has not been forthright, which slowed its work. The commission says Williams used his office to benefit a private healthcare technology company, two nonprofits to which he has ties, and a relative. Candidates for state insurance commissioner faced off at a Tulsa Realtors Association forum. Republican candidate Bob Sullivan addressed rising insurance costs.
7: Oklahoma deserves an insurance commissioner that's going to advocate for the consumers and restore consumer confidence and market stability in our insurance market.
6: Democrat Craig McIntyre echoed Sullivan, saying seniors like his mom need stability amid economic pressures that ensures they can stay in their homes. On the Radio Oklahoma News Network, I'm Trey Davis.
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11: 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But since NSU had their game canceled tomorrow, the NSU coaches show has been canceled too. So you're stuck with me. We got Telluride, Chris Young, and Riley Green headed your way. But up first, we got I Don't Drink Anymore by Timothy Howells right here on Lakes Country 102.1.

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1: Billy's got his beer goggles on by Neil McCoy. Hey, y'all, this is TJ Wicks. 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We've got some Cody Johnson, Cole Wetzel, and Luke Combs headed your way, so keep it right here on Lakes Country 102.1.
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4: Toasty temperatures, the rule as we go through your weekend plans. Afternoon highs right around 90 for both Saturday and Sunday. Morning lows in the upper 50s to low 60s. Lots of sunshine. Wind will pick up on Sunday. We'll have to monitor that grass fire potential. And the next cold front may not be until Thursday. In the 2 News Weather Center, I'm Chief Meteorologist Michael Sager.
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0: Knew It, I Knew You by Taylor Swift. There's a good old Taylor Swift song for y'all Swifties. We've got Tristan Robertson, Joe DiMessina, and Roland Witt headed your way. So keep it right here on Lakes Country 102.1.
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7: She country and she knows it. Everybody.
2: Luke Bryan's oldest son, Bo, is quarterback of his high school's football team. And Luke told me that he's been offering his son a little advice.
8: You know, his first ever varsity start was on ESPN2. Yes. And I must say, the only thing I can compare it to was when I did, like, the national anthem at the Super Bowl. I couldn't even text message people because my hands were shaking so much.
9: Every starting quarterback has X amount of pressure, but then you're Bo Bryan and you're doing interviews. And I saw one he did. I thought, this kid's really good. Like, did you send him to your media training person?
8: I did not send him to media training.
9: He's good.
8: He has done really well at that. I'm really proud. There was one little thing on his first interview he did. I've learned the hard way because I did the same little things, and I showed him in the interview. And the next time I saw him do the interview, he didn't have that little.
9: You go over the interviews with him. That's
8: just one of them.
2: 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I'm Lon Helton, inviting you to join me next week for more inside stories from Parker McCollum, Tucker Wetmore, and Riley Green on Country's Inside Track.
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0: Ain't Scared of Anything by Roland With. Thank y'all for listening to us here on the Overdrive. I got to get on out of here. I've got some family stuff to take care of this weekend. But if y'all don't have nothing going on, go down and see my friend the Canyon Sons and a lot of other good bands down there at Ned's Palooza. Up next, we've got Blake Shelton, Dylan Gossett, and Sundance Head. And if I got the time, I'll throw some Kip Moore to the end of the show. Thank y'all so much for listening to us. Have a good weekend, and I'll see y'all Monday. Same time, same channel. Right here on Lakes Country 102.1.
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Now, let's get out to the field. Here's

0: and I don't see theirs.
1: Theirs aren't up. We'll see.
0: I don't even see their team.
1: I don't either. We'll see if we can give them some love here. While we're waiting, let's run through the recap of the season so far. Keys, they've got an overall record of 4-1, district record of 1-1. Run through the season real quick. Travel down to Tishomingo, won 16-14, the last-minute field goal. Next week at Pecola at home, defeated them. Then we traveled over to Roland, came away with the victory there. We had a bye week as Alcoa played back at our place. Then we went up to Wyandotte. You didn't get to make that trip there, but a literal last-second field goal. I mean, time expired with the ball that was in the air. Wyandotte makes the field goal to defeat the Cougars 38-35. And last week, homecoming.
0: Yep, homecoming. We took away or came away the victor 28-12 over Salina. That was a good ball game.
1: You bet. And, you know, all our games this year have been really close. That's what, talking to various folks, coaches, said, one of these nights we're going to win one where it's not quite so stressful.
0: Yeah.
1: They've been really exciting ball games the whole time. Shoto Wildcats, under the direction of head coach Joseph Phelan, they've got an overall record of 2-3, district record 1-1. Recap their season, Caney Valley, they defeated them in the first game 52-8.
0: Dang.
1: And then Dewey defeated them 42-12. They traveled to Porter, lost to them 28-14. Chelsea, they lost to them 42-16. Last week, they played Tulsa Kitt. They were the winners there. They defeated them 58-6. So they're coming off of a good win. They'd like to keep that momentum.
0: Yeah, absolutely.
1: Sure.
0: These teams have met two times, with Keys winning both games in 2008 and 2009. That's a long time ago.
1: And, yeah, I've talked to somebody, and I swore we had played them since then. But when I looked up the records and stuff, I was like, golly, I thought it was just a few years. But time really flies.
0: Yeah.
1: And I hate to say the glory years, you will, but those early seasons, Keys had good seasons every year. So
0: I think we've been up here for basketball.
1: Yeah, I've been here for basketball.
0: And that might be what you're saying.
1: It obviously has been a while since we've seen them for football. Let's see if we can catch their folks over there. I see number 54, Josh Treat.
0: 24.
1: 24, Hayden Steele.
0: 11.
1: 11's Jordan Ty.
0: 4, Connor
1: Shockum, probably.
0: Shockum. And I can't see what the other one is. His jersey's up.
1: I think that's 2, I believe. Caden McHenry. Hagen, excuse me. And number 4.
0: Connor Shockum.
1: So we got everybody there, I believe. So they're meeting midfield now. And a beautiful night. This is starting to get like football weather in the fall. Beautiful sunset off to the west. We're facing the west. The field runs north to south here. He's wearing the black pants. They're white jerseys, black helmets. Shoto's got, I don't know if that's blue or gray pants.
0: I think it's gray.
1: I think it's gray with a blue jersey, blue helmet. So it was Shoto's homecoming tonight. We got to do a little bit of homecoming festivities. And I did hear that Shoto's girls volleyball made state for the second year in a row.
0: Yep.
1: So congratulations to them. That's something I hope we have at Keys one day is volleyball. That's a fun sport to watch, I think. So their officials are talking to them, fixing to make the flip here.
0: Mm-hmm.
1: Neither team has made entered the field as a whole, so after we get this done, we'll welcome both teams to the floor. Finally showed those teams coming from the far side there. All right, they're getting them switched around.
0: I think we might have just won the toss.
1: Possibly. While we're doing that, don't forget, like we did our last home game, we've started an X account. It's at KHS On Air. If you want to check in, we'll give you a shout-out and tell us where you're listening from. See if some of our faithful check in with us tonight. Don't know what they're doing. Some of them may be deer hunting since bow season has started. But that's at KHS On Air. Give us a shout, and we'll give you a shout-out back and let us know where you're listening from. Official still talking to both teams there, jotting in his little book.
0: Something must be going on in this little town. We got cops and ambulances lighting up, leaving.
1: Are they leaving or just backing in?
0: I don't know. Maybe
1: I think
0: they are
1: backing in, baby. All right, here we go.
0: Maybe they're blocking that
1: gate. Keys won the toss. They deferred. The Keys will get the ball in the second half. All right, while the teams are coming out, let's take about a let's do a 30-second timeout, and we'll get this football game started. Here on Lake Country 102.1.
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2: Hey, I'll get my little strobe lights over here. 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
2: This is Jamie along with Jordan up here at Shodo, where the Keys Cougars are just now entering the field. Well, kids, you just joined us. Keys did win the toss, deferred to the second half. And so they will be kicking off to the Shodo Wildcats. Waiting for Shodo. They already made the field. Yeah. It's them coming in.
1: That was when the lights went.
2: Okay, I was assuming my perch here.
1: Yeah, Shodo's got fancy lights like a college would have.
2: We're high atop the visitor stand here at the 50-yard line. Have to watch out.
1: You don't have enough weight,
2: but Mayflex and your back rest there is missing a bolt, but I don't think it'll fall through.
1: They're
2: so. If you do, hang on to your mic cord.
1: They got fancy lights.
2: They have fancy lights, though. All right, Shodo is taking the field.
1: You know, you say you want those sometimes. Sometimes all I can think is that's another person.
2: We'll have to find somebody else to join us up there.
1: Maybe that's just a button that could be pushed.
2: There you go. Yeah, when we were at Sequoia, they've had those, and there's a little touch screen they had. Oh, no, I almost got my water over there. All right. Keys is kicking right to left. 18, Tanner Starr's got the ball teed up. Back deep to receive for the Wildcats. This would be Corey O'Brien. Here we go. There's the kick. Nice deep kick. Gonna hit about the four. Takes a bounce. They're going to let it bounce. And it does go into the end zone. So Tanner Starr, we've seen several of those this year where he's kicked it into the end zone. So the Wildcats. We'll start their drive from their own 20-yard line. Once again, Wildcats running left to right. Let's see what formation they start off with. Wasn't able to really watch any film on them, so not real sure if they're running team or passing
1: three,
2: team. Looks like they're lined up. They're going to be.
1: He's under center.
2: Hand off goes to the run back. He runs up the middle. He gets swallowed up.
1: Number 10, Carter Troyer, is your QB.
2: Quarterback, okay. And was that?
1: That was number 3, I believe. Corey O'Brien.
2: All right. Looks to be no gain or maybe just a little smidgen on the play. Brings up second down this time. Wildcats got two receivers either side. Quarterback has O'Brien to his right. This is Connor Shockamy. He rolls to his right, looking to pass, gets passed away. Pass intended for Caden Atkins. Gets broken up by Timmy Pylon. Falls incomplete.
1: I think it's probably Shockham. I don't think it's Shockham.
2: Well, she sounded out. Shockham. Shockham. Shockham. Shockham.
1: I think it's probably Shockham.
2: Maybe we can hear the announcer when he calls them. We'll get the correct pronunciation. I thought it was a cool name when I was copying the rosters, making them bigger.
1: They got some interesting names. I will give them that.
2: All right, Wildcats get lined up. Quarterback's under center. He hands off to the left side. Number 1, Atkins. He breaks one tackle. Gets a couple yards. He's brought down. Gets up to about the 32-yard line. Gets enough for a first down.
1: So I'm seeing right now already that if they're going to be under center, it's going to be that number 10, because that was number 10.
2: Number 10, yeah, once again.
1: And then if they're going to be.
2: So they take a quick huddle, got a fresh set of downs. Troyer under center. And he hands off this time to O'Brien. He just gets swallowed up again. And he gains about a yard, maybe. They're going to put the ball at the, looks to be about the 32-yard line. I said we're only about 12 rows up, so we don't have a real high vantage point here.
4: We're back.
2: bring up second.